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Nobody near us, see us, hear us, friends, relations, we have a cash, won't have it now. 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